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But you could keep on, because the force, it's got a lot of power, and it makes me feel like

Radio Colina. Informer, you know, say that I'm a stormy, I go play. 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
2: This is some of the lingua franca of the funk business. And people come from miles around with an almost religious devotion to get on down.

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